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2: 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One chicken ears like a lingo show. 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Yeah, ever gonna

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Space One for Peaceful Unity Remix. Let's continue. We are in 1995. The label is Loop Records. On stage, Tinino, Piparo, Callea. Typical. We are spinning the External Wave Remix by Mr. Alex Pardy. Typical. Round and Around. Alex Pardy. 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

di Rota su Cuba, Liberi di, Liberi da Remix, Let's Continue. We are talking about XX, Gilardi and Varola. There is 2000. This is a French license. This is a cross-border connection from the year 2000 between Italy and France. Gilardi and Varola from one side, Jean-Christophe Belvar, the remixer. XX, Give It Up, JMB, Trans Club, Mix.

0: 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We are in 1996, the label is Sound of the Bomb. This is a remix of the 90s classics. We are talking about Zeta 3, with a powerful 90s reconstruction by Mr. Giancarlo Loi.
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Mario Più, Mauro Picotto, Name Remix, Let's Continue, Ferentino, Brunelli, Secchi, Ayres, Behind the Project, Lies in the Box. We are in 1995, the label is proprio record. And obviously, this is a remix. Lies in a Box, I Wish You, Deep, Deep Version.

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Label, Dozor D Records, the year is 2002. This is a real techno trance heavy track. Remixed by Mr. Dirk Sonnet. GUM, this is not a love song, Sonnet Tribal Mix.

This is not a love song. Let's continue. We are talking about the founder of hip-hop, Afrika Bambaataa. Alongside David Sion, Fulvio Zaffré and Sergio Portaluri behind the project Afrika Bambaataa. This is the Hot Blood remix from DFC 1994. Afrika Bambaataa, Pupu Nani, Hot Blood remix.

Africa Bambaataa, Pupu Nanny Remix, Let's Continue. We are talking about Marina Restuccia, a.k.a. Marina Ray, a.k.a. Jamie D, label X Energy Record 1994. Jamie D, So Good.

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